0: Metro.
1: United Way of Central Eastern California is hosting a K through 12th grade back to school resource fair on Thursday, July 30th at South High School, 11001 Plans Road. This community event is planned from 9 a.m. till noon and includes free haircuts, backpacks, and so much more. Children must be present day of, and there's a limit of one backpack per student while supplies last.

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1: 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It's love.

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1: 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I wanted to be everything.

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1: 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Accidente, te ayudamos. 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DUI o violencia doméstica, te ayudamos. Cuentas médicas, te ayudamos. 800-333-3676. 800-333-3676. 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O visite defensora.com. 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Esto solo tiene la finalidad meramente informativa y no constituye una asesoría legal oficial. 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